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4: This afternoon, you are seeing lots of breezy and blustery winds across the region, with some places seeing gusts upwards of 40 miles per hour. That has increased that wildfire threat, and that will continue as we go throughout the rest of your Sunday afternoon. Off in the east, we are watching for a few scattered thunderstorms. Some storms could be severe, but the good news is the bulk of that activity will move out before midnight tonight as temperatures drop into the 50s and 60s. From News Channel 10, I'm meteorologist J.D. Ramkasoon.
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0: We are Run Eye Radio. He is Eric Carley, and I'm Gary McNamara. Welcome, and good morning. But I know I lost that argument a long time ago. You know, the whole sports things. Sports has become our new soap opera. When you think about it.
1: Well, you know, we kind of have a bunch of soap operas, right? And then the drama stuff rises to the surface.
0: But I lost that argument a long time ago when it came to stadium financing. People don't care. They'll buy into any BS when it comes to stadium financing. Oh, yeah.
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1: And he's Eric Perlin. I'm Gary McNamara. Welcome.
2: Thanks for being here, folks. We appreciate it. You know, I was thinking, by the way, on that TikTok thing, when everybody, you know, was, and again, rightly so, justifiably concerned about China having access to people's devices through the app, TikTok. And when that blew up, and then the government woke up.
3: Oh, yeah, well, they're right. They should do.
2: Well, wait a minute. Hold on. Shouldn't you already know that?
4: Yeah.
2: Shouldn't they have done that? You know, it's the, on both sides of that equation,

0: Why say something?
1: We all have reasons why we choose to ignore the things that give us pause, that seem out of place, that don't feel right. The word why can either paralyze us or empower us to stand up and protect what we love. So if you see something, why do you say something?
2: I see safe for my family.
3: I see safe for my friends.
4: I see say for my students.
5: We see say for each other.
6: I see say because all of this matters.
1: We all have something worth protecting. A why that unifies this community we're all a part of. So protect your everyday. Report suspicious activity to local authorities. If you see something, say something.
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0: the United States at the direction of her masters in Beijing. She's the first to go to jail. 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

0: shooter refused to come out of a nearby home, a Dallas police SWAT team was called in. The suspect was later arrested without incident. No names have been released at this time. That's a look at local and Texas news this half hour. 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
1: Looks like the hot, dry wind will rip across the area one more day today. We're going to gust probably 40 to 45 miles per hour. Temperatures in the mid-upper 90s, very dry air, and of course, critical fire danger. Let's all be cautious, but changes tonight as a strong cold front blows in, bringing much cooler air. But we'll drop all the way down to the low to mid-40s tonight, and tomorrow may not even make it up to 70 degrees. With your first alert forecast from News Channel 10, I'm Doppler Dave.
0: Right now, 62 degrees in Adrian, 65 in Vegas, 68 in Hereford and Dimmitt, 69 in Nazareth, 72 in Tulia. It is 75 in Kittaquay, 73 in Claude, 72 in Canadian, 72 in Borger, 69 in Canyon. It is 69 at Owens Corning, and we are 70 degrees here at the KGNC studios on Olson Boulevard. KGNC News Time is 6:46.
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5: degrees at 7:53. The Cleveland Cavaliers headed back to the Eastern Conference Finals for the first time since 2018. The Cavs topped the top-seeded Detroit Pistons 125-94 in Game 7 at Little Caesars Arena. Cleveland will now take on the New York Knicks in Game 1 coming up tomorrow. In today's action, the Oklahoma City Thunder will play host to the San Antonio Spurs in Game 1 of the Western Conference Finals. Aaron Rye is celebrating his first major win after finishing atop the leaderboard at the PGA Championship in Newtown, Pennsylvania. Rye won the tournament by 3 strokes after shooting 9 under par. John Rahm and Alex Smalley finished tied for second at 6 under. Denny Hamlin is $1 million richer after taking home the checkered flag in the NASCAR Cup Series All-Star Race at Dover. The driver of the number 11 car outlasted Chase Briscoe for the ultimate prize. The field gets back to regular season action when the racers clash in the Coca-Cola 600 at Charlotte Motor Speedway on Sunday. Amarillo Sod Poodles defeated the Corpus Christi Hooks 5-3 last night at Whataburger Field. Having squandered some great scoring chances earlier in the game, the Soddies cashed in with their backs against the wall in the ninth inning for a come from behind.

0: Stroll. Cha-cha, Hefty Stroll.
1: Hefty.
0: Hefty slider bag. Seal it with a slide. One more time now, y'all. Come on.
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4: As we're going to a high of 95 later on today, we will have a red flag warning in effect today until 9 p.m., so please no outdoor burning. Hey, we want to say congratulations earlier this morning to Linda Van Ripper, who won our Texas Rangers prize pack with a Rangers red pullover jersey and a Rangers retro bobblehead. Linda's going to work today at Missouri Valley Construction, so congratulations to her. Don't forget, tomorrow is Ticket Tuesday. We'll have Texas Rangers tickets to give away tomorrow morning here on Newsday Amarillo. If you have to leave us now, have a great rest of your day. Another hour of Newsday Amarillo is coming up. It's 8 o'clock.
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4: And now, all of the news you would probably miss. It's time for Dana's Quick Five.
5: So pet goats actually saved a family that was trapped after a killer tornado with winds that reached 200 miles per hour demolished their house. It was through Enid, Oklahoma at the end of April, and the family was trapped in their storm shelter under tons of debris, but they were rescued by their two pet goats. How crazy is that? They said that they ran to their, they barely got in there. It was like, sounds like a movie, before the half mile wide tornado chewed through everything. And so they were stuck, and they had all this debris that fell on their steel doors. And then they said their goats, Percy and Penny, they bleated and refused to leave. And so the rescuers knew exactly where to go because they kept standing right where the family was, alerting the rescuers, and they finally got out. I want some goats now.
6: Right.
5: Who doesn't love goats? That sounds amazing. Love those things. An Oklahoma woman discovers her husband was a Canadian man who faked his death 37 years before in a barn fire. Yeah, in a 1977 barn fire, abandoned his wife and kids in Canada, fled to America, and this woman found out that her husband, Jeff Walton, was actually a man named Ronald Stan.
6: Yeah.
5: She's like, she had to get her composure together because she ended up finding out it was an unknown number. It was an investigator that told her. So now she's got all of that to deal with. How horrible is that? We got a lot more on the way. Stick with us. So I used to think that a mattress was just furniture, right? But the first night that I slept on my new ghost bed mattress, I thought, all right, this is what a mattress is supposed to feel like. 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It was instantly comfortable. 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
19: 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Back in 86, Stevie Ray Vaughan inspired Texans to take pride in ending roadside litter. Don't Mess With Texas has meant don't litter for 40 years. Let's keep it up.
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21: I'm trying to make it through our last day here with that desert wind just ripping across the area, gusting around 40 miles per hour, very low humidity, temperatures up in the 90s. It's another day that we're really concerned about wildfires. But some assistance tonight as cooler air comes in. We've got a cold front coming. We're going to drop down close to 50 degrees overnight and a much cooler day tomorrow. Temperatures down a good 20 degrees. Highs tomorrow only around 70. From News Channel 10, I'm Doppler Dave with your first alert forecast.
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4: 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I hope you're going to be covering the Save America Act. 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
1: Welcome back to the Lars Larson Show. Well, a federal judge has just ordered the Trump administration to fly a deported illegal alien back to America from the heart of Africa. Is that justice or just another judge trying to run the president's immigration policy from the top of a bench behind a black rope? I thought we'd talk to Andrew Arthur, who is a resident fellow for law and policy at the Center for Immigration Studies. Andrew, good to have you back.
2: Lars, thanks so much for having me again.
1: So tell me this. Can a federal judge tell the president you have to fly a deported illegal alien back to America?
2: Now, that's an excellent question, Lars, and honestly, it's kind of an open question, but here's just some very brief background on how the law works. In a

0: The Rangers road trip continues with the first of three against the Rockies in Denver tonight. Mackenzie Gore on the bump for Texas. Hi, everybody. This is Matt Hicks inviting you to join Jared Sandler and me. Our coverage of this evening's game gets underway at 7 o'clock on the Rangers Radio Network.
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